0: Before you go, there's something I want you to have.
1: Oh, it's beautiful. But wait a minute, isn't this...
0: Yeah, yes it is.
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0: Well, baby, I went down and got it for you.
1: Aw, you shouldn't have.

0: strong, serve God only. 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That's the poem I wrote for the first time. I saw a man with no clothes.
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0: That's

your feet are stumping and the jam is pumping. 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

back with the bass. Pajamas live in effect, and I don't waste time on the mic with a dope rhyme. 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And I'm here to combine beats and lyrics to make you shake your pants. 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It's your world and I'm just a squirrel, trying to get a nut to move your butt to the dance floor. 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
1: Don't tell me, send that big girl them good. 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

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But the funds have been spent, and very well spent. And for this reason, we're now producing a new, unique record.

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Before I leave, brush my teeth with a bottle of Jack. 'Cause when I leave for the night, I ain't coming back.